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I live on the west side of America, where they spin lies into fairy dust,

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5: Behind the stories of music will return later with Marco Mantovani. 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
6: le storie della musica tornerà più tardi con Marco Mantovani. Tendenza, le canzoni che fanno tendenza e che hai ascoltato qua e là.
5: Tendency, the trending songs you've heard here and there.

Maybe it didn't take all of my life to find you. But you can believe it's gonna take the rest of my life to keep you.

0: c'è. 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
1: The fact that Meghan Trainor is literally mother right now.